Hi, saya Irina Taib. 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Macam lagi senang, and then like if you ada laptop, boleh jalan. I guess dulu like YouTube je lah, but YouTube pun sekarang macam advance gila kan. TikTok lah, Logic pun ada, apa, Instagram ada tutorial macam mana nak buat music and all that. So like I think they have a lot of advantage, and like they should make use of that, but also remember to always

0: is keluar from your bedroom, because sometimes like, I mean now there's a lot of, you know, you can work anywhere kan, so everything is just on your laptop. But it's important also to go watch gig, meet other musician, because that's where you learn actually. I think it evolved because of the accessibility untuk dengar lagi macam-macam music, because like dengan streaming and all that kan. So I think it's growing lah. Dengarlah disco sekarang. Sekarang kita kan disco. I think in the production side lah yang nampak ada how it has improved from dulu, because yalah, like just now the accessibility to have to record, to produce and all that. So yeah, in the production it's nice lah. But I always look, like in Ali, I always look forward to watch them live, because that's when you get to see the song lah come alive kan. Macam yelah, when you produce and all that, can always make it fancy, make it all this and all that, tapi it's the life punya tu, it's the human connection punya tu yang I nak tengok.
1: Saksikan video penuh sekarang di YouTube Rakita.

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1: Clatter energy, it's cause on the move. Now we're prejudice, demo the tepi, demo the tepi.

0: gonna sit around your back, oh. 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
1: 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Man, you got nothing.

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0: My Sukan Corner, atlet yang menyertai Ironman, Aimi Iwasaki.
1: Selepas saya kembali dari World Championship ni, ramai datang ke saya. Dia kata, next year I nak buat Ironman. Saya suka sangat semangat tu. Sebab bayangkan tak pernah orang tahu apa sukan ni. Sekarang semua orang nak buat. Sebabkan the media, the help of media. But then, they don't understand one part, which is they thought everything is supported to be able to participate in this competition, which is not. So, like myself, even before I go to the qualification and after I got the qualification, I was struggling to find sponsors. And I was doing that all alone. And sometimes my sister, she's my biggest supporter. She fly back and forth Penang, KL, just to help me up to distribute. And then, cara diorang tu macam, I tak pandang kau lah. You know, like, like even though they don't say, but they give that kind of reaction to you. So, sometimes when I go there, I wake from morning sampai petang, dia like, oh, nanti, siapa-siapa tu, dia masuk lah tu. Then, like, I wait from morning until evening, just to wait for that particular person that I need to meet, because they asked me to. And, it was not answered. So
2: there were
1: those days then I had to work and I still have the training because I want to make sure I get my things done for those who really wants to support me. Anytime kalau benda tu datang, I'm ready for it. So that's why I say I was 50-50. Saksikan video penuh sekali.

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Should go get too high, say like, yeah, I go massive, breathe. 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

0: Masukkan Corner. Welcome to Alia Carlson. Alia merupakan seorang pemain bola keranjang wanita yang mewakili skuad negara. How was the training in Ramadan in Malaysia?
1: In Malaysia. So in Malaysia, it's actually very hard because a lot of the courts here are outdoors.
0: Okay.
1: So I like to do my own workouts and I feel like the heat is overwhelming at times.
0: Mm-hmm.
1: So sometimes I feel very faint to the point where I see dots.
0: Mm-hmm.
1: But it's all, Ramadan is about mental. It's all about mental, right?
0: Mm-hmm.
1: Working on your mental strength and everything. So I think Ramadan always brings me back to a very good point in my life. Like I always feel very happy, very clean in Ramadan.
0: Mm-hmm.
1: It's always the best month for me.
0: Mm-hmm.
1: And I feel like I'm able to perform at an even higher level than I might when I'm not in Ramadan,
0: mm-hmm.
1: which is crazy because I'm low on energy. But since my mental strength is so high,
0: mm-hmm.
1: I'm able to perform even better.
0: Okay. Mungkin ada perubahan daripada segi jadual latihan, the training schedule. You change it to night session or something,
1: mm-hmm.
0: maybe?
1: Yeah. I actually train right after sahur.
0: Mm-hmm.
1: And then sometimes I go to team training, which is usually in the morning, which is nice.
0: Mm-hmm.
1: And then I train right before iftar and after iftar.
0: Okay.
1: Yeah.
0: I was in America in Ramadan month.
1: Training in America is much easier because we have aircon in our gyms.
0: Oh, I see.
1: Yeah.
0: Okay.
1: So the aircon is definitely helpful because you don't have to worry about the blasting Malaysia heat, right?
0: Mm-hmm.
1: And then Malaysia is hard because I feel like there's so much food readily available everywhere, right?
0: Okay.
1: Everywhere you go across the street, tents of food.
0: Okay.
1: Food everywhere. Banyak food everywhere,
0: okay.
1: Right? So it's very, very hard for me to see all the food, and then it's that a lot of more temptation here than there is in the U.S.
0: Oh,
1: yeah.
0: So the challenge is the food, not the weather or something.
1: Yeah, because you drive past and then you see them selling the nice looking rendang. Of course, I want the rendang, right? So yeah, it's a lot harder than in the U.S. There's not as much food or temptation, right?
0: Tadi kan dia kata kat Amerika sebab ada aircon. Maksudnya tak, rupanya cabaran dia adalah makanan.
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1: Good evening, ladies and gentlemen. This is your captain speaking. Please fasten your seatbelts and store your belongings as we begin our descent. Local temperature is 34 degrees on the runway. Thank you for traveling with us today.

0: 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The Earth is another form of hell, and men are its demons.
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0: My Sukan Corner. 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
1: Karate ni I've been dalam tumpuan sports karate almost 12 to 15 years. Tapi sebelum tu banyak sukan saya ceburi. Can be like merintas desa at one point, and then an handball player, hockey player, and then one time kita kena fix, kita kena fokus. Satu je sukan saya nak tumpukan, itu yang paling saya nak put my efforts on. So that was karate. But out of that, if you're asking me, I'm kind of good. I believe I'm good in my academics.
0: Okay.
1: So did my SPM quite well with my 10 A's.
0: Okay.
1: And then
0: 10 A's.
1: Yeah.
0: Okay.
1: And then completed my degree with a first class honors, and done with my master's in actuarial science as well.
0: Okay. Actuarial science.
1: Yeah, betul.
0: Why is that actually?
1: Actuarial science is more about calculations.
0: Okay.
1: Not more, only about calculations lah.
0: Okay.
1: It's about numbers, all about numbers,
0: okay,
1: and then predicting some futures in business and investments.
0: Okay. Alright. Okay. Dan sekarang juga mengajar matematik dan matematik tambahan.
1: Ya, yeah, betul.
0: Math dan juga ad math.
1: Yes.
0: Okay. Dalam banyak sukan yang you ceburi, kenapa at last karate yang you choose?
1: I would say I didn't choose karate. At last karate yang pilih saya.
0: Oh.
1: It gave me apa yang satisfaction tu karate yang bagi. Obviously saya memang nak buat yang terbaik dalam semua sukan.
0: Okay.
1: But you'll be getting that feel that karate is like something out of ordinary for me. Something it gives an extra push. Yang motivasi tu yang saya dapat, atau maybe kemenangan masa yang muda-muda tu, compared to other sports, whatever I got in karate. At my debut itself, I got my international opportunity. First kali saya try pun saya dah dapat national team.
0: Okay.
1: So I'll be like, karate ni senang lah. Yang masa muda-muda tu lah.
0: Okay.
1: So that is the reason I choose karate. But after some time, when you're entering elite performance, you get to see, every sport is difficult, just that you need to put all your efforts in. Kalau you nak dapatkan prestasi tu, kalau you nak capai yang goal setting tu, every sport gonna be challenging.
0: Okay.
1: Just karate was written for me.
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0: Rakan Ekspresi presents Buka Cerita. We want to welcome Mawada in the studio.
1: Thank you. Hi, hi.
0: So what is your big sister advice, you know, to tell them to like, you know, macam, yeah, can do it.
1: Alright. I think sebelum kita nak orang lain menerima kita, I think the very, very first and important step ialah kita sendiri kena percaya dengan diri kita. Kita sendiri kena acknowledge our strength, our weakness. Kita sendiri kena embrace ourselves, our beauty in whatever way. And I think comfortable with ourselves lah. So I believe daripada situ, kalau kita sendiri accept who we are, accept ourselves, daripada situ sebenarnya orang sekeliling akan rasa selesa, ataupun benda tu, the vibe tu akan give kepada orang sekeliling kita. So kalau kita pun macam kita sendiri bawa diri kita dengan penuh confidence, you know, we know our uniqueness, we know our value. So I think orang sekeliling pun akan treat kita the way we want. Yeah.
2: Saksikan video penuh sekarang.